eba hobby life. Yeah, and you can ask it. A drudder way yada. 17th. 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

0: Hello, United, I'm going to in Jesus' name. 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I'm a man.
1: Hello.
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1: Hey, what's up, bro?
0: Who from fi him, Mpacho?
1: Hello.
0: Who from fi him?
1: I'm from Amanjia.
0: Amanjia.
1: Amanjia.
0: Amanjia. 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
1: I am a son carrier like.
0: My son carrier. Do you know what you're ready for me, so are you, mom?
1: I'm going to go to the house.
0: Wan kasa hana wo ba no ache na ye ade bi to wo so ese yempese obi abeyi ye pese yina ye ba ko efri wa wo fie ho ndam ze fasa ade ne bre me no wo ye obi a wo nya kwadwo fo wo ye adwuma den papa
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1: So
0: for line, who do so for Casal Bacocoso?
1: Cosso, I tell me, you are the Okan Yanami.
0: And one, no.
1: So say Yenya.
0: Yenya, since my son, how much I'm a crowd baby Afabra. 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
1: from I'm bra pa but men ka nti bra me twen why very good United by Jesus name. My God, my time is almost up. My mother afraid for me and one of hello, United by Jesus name.
4: Jesus name.
1: But you didn't pass it with the farmers as we are.
4: You may be in where I mean,
1: you are. I'm ready to pay you with the hey, Papa. May who not dear be who says, Pacho menu. And then who do pass it? Who won't call Uncle? Glory be to God. Glory be to God. 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yesole page mu ye tre United members na members na me trust ya no pe me kwa so da hu sisi akwatena se yankopon ya dem a Sunday anopa enso me tena se osie da no pa brede be hume and the me trust ya no 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
5: 0244 83 82 92 43 0244 83 82 92 43 0244 83 82 92 43 0244 83 82 92 43 0244 83 82 92 43 0244 83 82 92 43 0244 83 82 92 43 0244 83 82 92 43 0244 83 82 92 43 0244 83 82 92 43 0244 83 82 92 43 0244 83 82 92 43 0244 83 82 92 43 0244 83 82 92 43 0244 83 82 92 43 0244 83 82 92 43 0244 83 82 92 43 0244 83 82 92 43 0244 83 82 92 43 0244 83 82 92 43 0244 83 82 92 43 0244 83 82 92 43 0244 83 82 92 43 0244 83 82 92 43 0244 83 82 92 43 0244 83 82 92 43 0244 83 82 92 43 0244 83 82 92 43 0244 83 82 92 43 0244 83 82 92 43 0244 83 82 92 43 0244 83 82 92 43 0244 83 82 92 43 0244 83 82 92 43 0244 83
1: aha, mamintiu.
4: Mintiabo.
1: And then I yell.
4: Sook.
1: May bomb pious little at the say. It was the Maja and Joe,
6: a man.
1: It was the Maja knew of you, a
6: man.
1: Maja Bongo Nipper,
6: she,
1: I dare be a woo young car,
6: a man.
1: When you pack up the little woo and young car,
6: a man.
1: It was Jesus' name, amen.
6: Amen.
1: 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Cocoso United. May trust and pay, because we're down. But you know, questions of my trust, and a pa, if you watch it, we'll get that. 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It was informant Sasso and your Wartum. Reverend Dr. Wilson, enemy Dean. Aya Yade, Amanye, Quadanda, and Cobesier, Obregu, our Saye, Sujadie, promise and fail. Hey! Who so be Bioman Aka? Oh, my way, dear Genum. We fear time for Bayamabo. What time for Bayamaba? What time for Bayamaba? Brother Bapim, the Radinum, now Domoso, Ni and Sasso, Ebebuo. It will yes to Christo Nazarene Dean. God bless you. 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
0: 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Almost 4 miles.
2: Koshe
0: no.
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0: Koshe no. 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
2: Men
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0: Na ye mfanye.
2: Na last of you have Sunday and machine. No, I'm not calling. If I will be saying, "Skimpo is so nibi." One more 5 and found quite a moment. I'm moving. It means so we are in Central. Now, I mean, we fear so ye. Now, they are coming or they are coming.
3: Yes, you know. Now, I got to rank. I know. And then, I go while you go. And now, Sunday.
4: You're not in Yamil. I don't know my young creature do. Seven name you can't nanti. I check Yabron Wadi and Quadra Brim near Wadi. And then we cry in fear, do you see? A do you soon see? Men so many in fear, a do you see? I'm watching. Eh, be any of them, the big dear crab boy. When you cry near Wabrich, well, friend said, the ain't your matty won't see. Ya dear chin, and what be a free baby, ma. 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I had the bar, bedano, and ne united at that room. Or maybe crooniano.
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0: 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On a brabo, the one crater, see more, he said. So, and you be a was a factor,
1: say, 87.9.
0: Which you know, 5th September, Yamia, so my order, that in the other lister. Wonga, vetting committee, you know, I want report, HS will be to me. A contest in a BP, some will be so one, I report to Cronano. Ebechre. And no, September 6th, the 7th, ni muno. The uwo, asembika, be a vetting committee in a new ENT. Kwa ya appealer, appeals committee in a zubehe, asamaka, afi,
1: hem,
0: September,
1: sanye mengi na
0: kubye, ewo, ye, then National Executive Committee, the National Council. Awona, make a see a work party in one sunny ever called National Conference. I shall one, sir. Obey to me, actually, one arguing over. We've been partner appeals, I acquire no obey any report to home, no per se, or sign your appeal for fro, and my National Executive Committee acquire or tea. On the 10th September, we'll bet us and all every year, I say, me, you know, am I? 14th September, near the notice of poll about one thing. 3rd of October. 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
1: Akuma FM, Appeals Committee,
0: also, Honorable Joe Gatti, no any Otitreni, Kuma, Sa Uno, Reverend S.K. 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
0: 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I won now, but I said, near my Yaki Kangin. What to me, Asha, so I'm a watchre at the Yatra committee, and said, I'm back. I need money in Arno. What is so? I said, we will be a Oracle, National Youth Organizer, position, and so there. Let's say, who said, Pedro do be a while. Ebo party constitution na wa wa check wo ho onye sure na wa ko bi sa o ma me se anye bia da na o ka chiri me se owo me na ya mpa anya ma wa no bi sa o papa no gra your hospital owo no wa ko bi sa doctor so ho aka ho anko anko chiri o se party mrade chiri se engosi da o beto aba no na obi a o rekosa aka nsi ni bi no nti se wedding fi aduana se utumi satisfied. So I pay Uber nomination forms. Now they are far.

0: 16 regions nyina se unya party baba ko e wo region biem a ono so gina yi wo party nim a otumi ama wo sa endorsement ye ashisha shisha sa eme nyina na ko wiwi se form ne de wo ba beto anye free oze kwa cha dia fa wo de tika na ere eye ti use open national chairman e didia wo form no I down 50,000 Ghana cedis. You will be the vice chairman, so 30,000 Ghana cedis. General secretary, we're going to do him. I'll say 25,000. Position I'm working in 10,000. MOM, the Oracle Youth Organizer, Women Organizer, na Nasara.
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0: FM 87.9 Kuma. There was a home says, Sika, which means why in a check, I would need Sika and the Abre committee. Where you from now? Umpasa Oba, which me, I download the form, no, our party in a website. So, then, mum, what they form in a rebarber final, no Sika. Position ahorow a for contest ni yedi nyina atugwa electoral college in sweba to akano wonso gbogbo ni nyina
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0: abato no the best share here electoral commission bona be share the actual election no so yen committee no ebe ma won ehwe se adwuma na awore ye no so nsese aye de ma won se won fanye yen abato no 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
2: mini sama ye nhwe ye be ye specific on projects so far but over office when you how many years
3: 1 year 7 months
2: So I wanted to be sure maybe I'm go can say maybe I won't have 1 year and I say we are getting closer to. So it means that you are getting closer to 2 years.
3: Yes, closer to 2 years.
2: So far, in terms of development in Ashanti region, before say be specific, now be fire busawono. Yeah, what achieve so far? Now it's saying.
3: So far, so good. I'll categorize them into three.
2: Okay.
3: 1 year leaders. The other two.
1: 87.9.
3: Yeah, the central government. A bike is here. Batine and Kasaden. And the third one, a local government. Government, you might as regional minister now. Who make you sure all these three areas? Biggest is the end, usually, and I buy beaches and Anka at all and all that. But President Muhammad decided, say, Oko campaign, no. Ghana for I can say, Sadden or money in your home. Too bad, the other two
1: say,
3: if we, January last year, I be drew December last year, now, me and signing up for new projects, yeah, and he decided, say, old ones here, but training me and you come on here.
1: We'll be able to do 87.9.
3: In about 58 year legacy projects. Many of them under districts, no, and all. The team year 22 of them are the Akanina. So, President Tamiya dedicated 20% of fund that ever under this assembly common fund. It's our 20%. And finally, the
2: okay.
3: And when the MCs come. The MMDCs can they account specifically to us on that and what they are doing in that regard. And see, if I see a show of young crying, say, you may be able to be a no, kakankaka, you make sure we take care of them. Where at the central government level, no, so be near trade the name for you, hospitals.
2: Agenda 111.
3: Exactly, you have the commitment of the minister this year to operationalize those two. However, this is what the accounts are at various stages of completion. The president, I say, Shark, ne machines, hospitals, ne individuals, maybe I'll buy it 30%. But so be partner, never a PPP arrangement or BOT arrangement. Finally, ready for that. Last week, we were in the news.
1: 87.9.

0: the aka ni rule out a woman a yaka ni coconut.
1: Mm-hmm.
0: Coconut pride determination and you be a near sensitization.
1: Okay.
0: Because some be say yeah and crying to coconut 10 cities near above. Minimum price, no? It has to be determined okay. by us. It's in a science. I bear for new mayor kuma factors now in a then you also motono, then you. Farmer no better trader no. Now they also a petty trader no retail no so send your coning. Ne and pen for no a yen chichi when check baby baha and one bon radio so na and nipa at senior.
1: Yes.
0: Price no
1: and so SCT. I see. I see. I'm for say Afina be our journey and yeah in Comodia ED and Three Crops Development Authority CEO. And I'll pay atnasi Dr. Andy Ose Okra. And I'll pay you didn't come about the authority. Yes. Message is in be a ban of why we won't be a big business. I mean, sir, and the money will for the first time. That is how I, you know, so you say any educating on any Makoyi. Evans,
2: yes, dog, we a quick one.
1: Evans, yeah, last week from
2: the bay. Oh, no, from Wednesday.
1: Wednesday, no.
2: ABC.
1: ABC and Ra.
2: I'm called Bononi Bono East.
1: Now, when I'm Cashew Farm. One of the experience, or
2: my yeah, dog. Me call Triabodom. Me call Insuta Techimai. Me call Tra. Me call Sunyane. Jene. Yapekurum. Drobo. Farman, we call Junim, we call Sikitia, Molly, Edumsa, Amonfoso.
1: Which chairman now call?
2: We call her Amonfoso. We call Suma Ahinkru, Ira Sampa.
3: Correct.
2: Yadas number one, number two.
3: Correct.
2: Kabile, Kwa, Sekwa,
1: Ophori
2: Krum Brikum. And I may be real Brikum.
1: Catch him so called Sampa.
2: Nah, yes, Mikohunina. Sam Kriam of Bosunina, Barber, twelve of them. Let me say, and yea, in him so moye. A year, Cashew. So far, baby, I'm a queen. Baby, a processing factory, a locally established processing factory. A year, triabod, and a touchman. Touch my friend almost set up. India phobia. Ena eye sampa sampa ye mienu ba ko kabile eno cooperative bi bi esi o ma tene ena face so eye ba ko bi so eno so so ewo ho omo problem in fact there wo sampa proper no problem ewo ho ne se me ko ye de aka omo bottle aka em sa ka be enu 6 tons the fact of the matter is that o ka chere me se o processing we are and one of the close factory no processing factory no
1: because raw materials are available
2: yes or John the TNE raw materials no Buduku about 4 kilometers away from Sampa or Ivory Coast a honor see a one area almost top a processing cashew in the say season it drew why businessmen now more dealing cashew middlemen or whatever buyers no a free Buduku, Eba Sampa, any other areas, Kabile, any that the other so number one and two. Of course, some more warehouses were in the almost the moment at the price, neighbor.
1: Okay,
2: from a beer super say, I did now all ton or tonya bo.
1: Yeah,
2: in the almost the bonnet bar, not farmers, not to ama homo.
1: Yes, over to the court.
2: Yes, in the ASEAN pro and a becano
1: and the factory, no
2: Luca. Locally established Ghanaian factory or locally established factories, no. Almost feed you on normal processing. Okay. Look, I'm your ho. Omo ye we come group processing anymore. Kakrebi no munya. You don't be nyan the tiny chips. You don't get the raw material to process for export.
1: I don't know. Omo time in say a smuggling and I say a illegal.
2: No, no, trading, no. The problem is that. Yeah, we say our system yet said yeah, cuckoo board or yeah, no. There should be emra, but you see, we go beyond policy.
1: Yes.
2: Say if you come the policy in a bar, local processors no, almost sika

0: omsika ewo form enti nka aban no se bianka ehwe se bianka exim bank bi sa na nka bi a
1: omanya support
0: the doctor okra dem me gini di
1: yes
0: kubetimi awrem na nka omenye sika dia ma
1: okay
0: local processes so no metimi ato
1: chief it's very we are where unwe twen oya where say sa dia cause advance they already free ho abeni but about tables we are where
2: me nim na both ways
1: okay
2: if I say on my can and I'm funny with work aside you know my can said no me dey call no me to ask the same thing you can e honor so the free bar cash we bebre no so e ba hanu e fa hanu e free sa kru na na me fa hako
1: okay
2: to the make
1: it okay cash we
2: bebre pagana ekon fa hako and no say yes and no say
1: if you be fa kone bi so the be room so
2: what so can say and ti o can say border patrol, border tighten a key in terms of our work.
1: Yeah.
2: And all our commodities, because the okay, who could do a oil palm, so a bay, and whoopa, and also the SO, were the same, similar situation to their own. But there, no, I'm very happy to say, everyone's Dubai. And yes, I'm for poor, I must see it, and no can. Lenja Luka processes war and ability. Because Sambi, a jedi,
1: yeah,
2: and you know, Evans or no a processor, wo mafo, also a export away trader, teaming out with Germany at all. The only second or cocoa to be a TV, TBA noa, no beer, Russia cotton, to the scapital, to require no more diamond. Also, dia when you scan. That is the problem. In every course, near the other, or more window because you create more processes. Last year, come and try. No more, I've been catching. Say, Chief, when your problem was, who created my Sika, the Bacquaco talk crown.
1: Okay.
2: And a problem. The Sika is the issue.
1: Okay.
2: And Tiampa started, say, yeah, how you beat me a bomb. Then I kind of first, no, and you're strongly regulated like a new baby, I quick. The processes are well regulated now, like you go so. I was all lines and see what be I bet you know, farm, no, I mean, or company, no, or ha, a bit me, see, auntie, do a cheap, echo, give me my one, bet me a cheap. So these are any banks, okay, any banks this time open up. Banks be very interested, and they are, if you okay, say, now that is coming well regulated, they can do that. Now, it's sustainability, pan. Ghana for editum say we and a bear problem, you know. In our act, Omundeman said we have to set up a fund.
1: Okay.
2: Oh,
1: okay.
2: And fund.
1: And you're doing?
2: And you're launch. You're fine and can't get September, but you're going back to be May, October, November.
1: Okay.
2: And you're mobilize it. Seed capital. No.
3: I'm
2: running. Maybe a young skin free nina near fund to young grown.
1: Okay.
2: And then you say, no, registered processor, a value addition person, I win him. Meaning,
1: you can apply.
2: Obia, this year, and I may pay 600,000. I'm an akotoi. Me now, so on a function, I say, my prudential bank.
1: Wow.
2: Yes.
1: Okay.
2: Oh, the 600,000. Then, K, a fund, you are setting up new grower. And no one so go through the process, you know. Yeah, tintim na nyina na ya dey ya maniska. That is the sustainability.
1: All right. Okay. So nyina no ka sa cashew ni raba ni kokoro ni mango oil palm ni share ni nyina bomo a. Abain focus vision ewo value addition. At saying.
2: It make I said this first time in the history. Nchi share mu a the vision is on.
1: Okay.
2: Mira Mahama, President of the Republic, Atuna Nutu said, gone are the days where we will export our raw materials outside, go and import them, and some right on the high prices. And the nearest is a point here, meeting a year, value addition. Say, cash more, and that is, and even in the budget, so here, they added more to strategic local processing in the corridors of Brooklyn East, and other individuals, four or five, where a table are they are setting up in the various places, all because of value addition. And the value addition, maybe not tree crop, or boy, a chidom, and yes, she said, you can regulate the export. And they say, yeah, you want to mean for a near man, will apply for us to check and give you the permit to go. Because Miranda said, we should look after local processes before any other thing.
1: Okay. So,
2: near my yes, she said, I feel who find industrialization and cost of sending a bit to me and boy, the sick and it to Nisica, but she isn't bank to support countries like that under the 24-hour economy program. No? All is towards industrialization. Their buying focus is on value addition. Now, you ain't mean your value addition without production.
1: Okay, yeah, that's true.
2: And the focus can see a pan, so we have to expand the base.
1: Okay.
2: Because production, annual production about 260,000. Agriculture 1.2 million tons.
1: Wow. So twice the BIA crown.
2: Focus of essence the president. A bit dear more. Intending to now one of them for oil palmer. He's adding 100,000 hectares. Using $500 million financing window.
1: And let them call.
2: The NDA and one can near national oil power.
1: I multi state. But I wanted and one at the mobile.
2: Production everyone dear bar. The chair input. The input seedlings, early seedling, quality seedlings, the my farmers. A dear bay, ye say ye cashew, say ye bear, say ye coconut, and the bread farmers, and na okay, share, no so I won't hear certain inputs, hand gloves to be, or walk a cow, Golentine boots, tricycles, so be to my room, there no na ye, nationwide distribution of this input. Na ye choose see Asante Mampon, a year, Asante region,
1: Asante region, dear,
2: quay, and na that's a bread. Savings in the third, number 30. In fact, now February.
1: I see.
2: Now, yeah, I mean, now President Mahama is here by giving out these seedlings and input to tree crop farmers. No, I show moon crying ye be brave. Then I assure you, no, instead, but no, number ma, passion, no, our cost because we are going to do it. Continuously.
1: So there are interest, but won't be crap. So you bit me. I know I
2: want to be targeting me, Bruno. Because me, Bruno, if he's in you, many home. And into your motion, you may be emphasis, maybe emphasis, and why ain't been in the garden. These are areas. I'll bit me, and to one more, you be by, because I see come when you're through, and how we can support them. And you know, near Bomb with the British and Mobuni. And Sassy be Albina, now be a Sassy, some boom. Yeah. And tree crops sector no so you're lucrative now meeting many agriculture faculty we went there as I said in that enclave we are going to make sure said the land said they that hokon yin for them to grow something because a factory ni ba e bi na no okay factory ni ba or say running 24 hours and then also for a whole 365 days
1: yeah.
2: And we need more production. And say, I can't follow additional amount for me setting machine. Factories in Siwa. What did you check, sir?
1: Production.
2: Production.
1: Ababe.
2: Ababe.
1: Meet the demand.
2: Working on here. Two.
1: Okay.
2: You share the production and follow addition.
1: Okay. So now the processing, no, Abai will partner the private sector more. And Abai and Kasaba set up. On one kasa ni processing
2: Navy. We're there in Mkasa a public sector led, private sector driven.
1: Okay.
2: I see. So TN is a public sector led. But the mama near buying a pretty new environment at the policies but 24-hour economy basically. But also when I do see cabish. Now the private sector driven. In Tina me catch you say a board 24. Hey, private sector. Be a more soon in our womb. The policies here, dear by Mariah, dear Bano, is to make you comfortable to be able to do that. That is what. Mm. But to a directly, as directly as value adjacent industrialization, let's push that angle. then no air cost. The same thing at the same time, let's increase productivity in terms of increasing acreages and we are advocating so that more people are buying and they're quiet. But why could the financing window at the abba? It's a mouth for two way. So person could you have 5,000 hectares? Well, our land will be our arrangements, and then you go there, put your cars before them,
1: and
2: almost was in
1: the coconut, maybe I
2: coconut, yes. In fact, the entire Baha Ashanti region,
1: yes,
2: and it's Adian.
1: Okay,
2: if it's one of the regions I hear, crops and also a region specific, and I said. Vegetation, ecological zones.
1: Yeah.
2: So far, rubbers here. Yeah, Western region, region and yeah. Eastern. It's here, but see, here, we've been to Ashanti, no, Ashanti, be. Then this is why I was searching over here. Ashanti, Ashanti, Ebitimi, because we have come to realize that why all this is called Ebitimi, you Ashanti region.
0: Yes.
1: I see.
2: We call Mampon Kakrana, Wotiampa, Okumu. First, Kashi, to send you now, Ivan Zika. Cashew, and you say,
1: Bono is,
2: yeah. Cashew, I mean, who knows, and you can't believe it.
1: Wow.
2: And the cashew, oh, my can, I mean, who, and for Hoko for a giraffe, the oil palm, dear, I bet dear, and you say, a year, you know, if can't be, and I mean, first watch, you are a Jabin, if you are Jabin, I sure that leadership when it comes to Jabin oil mills is there. Ain't you know, and no, mango, dear. Mango, but and he said in Senkaya Bunu Bunu is Mira Cras and Tinny a war mango farm, a war Bunu, a war in Cransa area. But they can also do well here. These are near my PC B in Ashanti region. Now it's me a dihunjum.
1: And T, you will bear, make us bear 5 minutes now, yet you wrap it up now. Sebibia Kamua, maybe I ashe. Na ye ye fi ho me zamwa me sure say eh nkomo aye di me say obo tin kwa so we interest ho kakra zamwa betna say na owi a wajar kwan wai enti me se bibia kamu a eh obema ye tiefu ahu a na ye bonu tofa e de amaye na fi mpenfo so so abem
2: yo me that's with your brand eh bibia kamu. Now, the year can say the Tree Crop Development Authority and a year as well. Yeah, yeah, now, sir, and you're about 6 years. I can't want sense. Yeah, cashew, coconut, oil palm, rubber, mango, and share. Yeah, regulators, SI developers, regulator, no, any share home bringing and who said, open so did you money be ourselves first or register their man license? Not to me, the human or so no. Yeah, well, among your farmers, among your aggregators, producers, exporters in our room, two head the upper soil. No one would obey. I feel more woman than the dominion. Now, I feel a sarcasm and sassia, a jar, money, the dahua, and mura negusun. These are economic crops I bet me a dear be. So come Malaysia and Indonesia, and I'm been on by for free. You see, oh my, a woman, I'm a baby. Intimidating. And was a near Ghana crying, adding to me more Ashanti region, Ashanti region, a yabe. Nankinya, yeah, I did that way, and so I said, quite did that way, it's my serving your forest. Forest there, ya born home by. Then, so I said, did that outside forest reserves near the idea. It's me, I abuse so. And so I see a galam say, I say, no, he bit me the rabba noon near the idea.
0: I restore
2: back. These are all near my. And TNA over council bones, fire, you know, a dear boy. People from officers. We pass him out to hire.
1: Yes, yes, we can hire
2: 100 officers. Ah, almost legend. We all write nonsense to do those things. No one.
1: Okay.
2: I feel we hear one church, be a so year fool, and now person enter into it. The same people can also help your office. Kumasi has any man's kind, Kumasi, or bank kind, so I'll set you up when you war office in the war when she will be
1: okay.
2: Oh, Sunani,
1: okay,
2: it will be a tamale, a quinina, a fair and check. If you be a shanty region, I bet nothing. Oh, my side. We na make a bed. Mafwe, we here. My dear, I send any people bring na enim. Authority na be bring na. Area we want to bring to attention.
1: Yes.
2: Na say oh ho nim die bi. Na oh ho adwuma bi. E person ya obetimi na di.
1: Okay.
2: Na yetimi aye. E be fa kwen yen so ada na ma. E ojina yetima yetimi de inputs. Several inputs at the ma farm.
1: Farm ese wo ma po.
2: Okay. Na ojina.
1: Okay.
2: Ejina yeah, the original minister.
1: Okay. Okay. Okay. Okay. Okay. Okay. Okay. Okay. Okay. Okay. Okay.
3: Okay. Okay. Okay. Okay. Okay. Okay. Okay. Okay. Okay. Okay. Okay. Okay. Okay. Okay.
1: Okay.
3: Okay. Okay. Okay. Okay. Okay. Okay. Okay. Okay. Okay. It doesn't go without having the raw material.
1: Yes.
3: So that you produce, you are, you add value to it. It is very important. Say, we must start it. Now when we start here, and the ma politicians no pen say we start here in yedini. The new optics no how we to me gina say we we part give you is in the general. We take about 5 10 15 na a mature. Now for your coin says Ghana, we need to have the project 2014 in sight. Next 15 years must be an industrialized country.
1: Yeah.
3: Now it starts from here. And train a man of mass because no man would be an old human winning in an. Not just say, by the time I be do such thing, not just say, what are the value? Who are the value to it? Not economy. Say, there be an American say, oh, quite rich there. If I say, you can only be here, or they say, play no bell and then as what tea window. Yeah, for more. Boom say, as a queen, ya check, as ya turn said, damn. Ya chichi chimsa ninyina ye baby angrofo agropas nko angrofo de duane amagoa promise say the offer nkra e play now ba bisia de ohunu for my galamsen sase and you see
1: I say yeah
3: so and we have a long way to go but right. we are not out of the woods
1: yeah, yes
3: and
1: we'll get there
3: let's
1: we'll
3: you will get there and the answer na e ba jomus masumu won hwe na munye niye na obi a yenyi selfish na yenye selfless ni make you say we are thinking about our nation.
1: Yeah.
3: Yeah.
1: That's true. Uh-huh.
3: Because yes, sir. Ebe hard being kakra.
1: That's me samwa. Doc, yeah, that's it. Nyami aduma said e waka. Echirin ka bubi ano. So mode be bana. Ya hwe na ya ye ho adwuma kama kama de amam. Yeah, that's it. Pa no pense on so. Yes, yes, yes, yes, yes, yes, yes. All right.
2: Kwa wo mwe best ya kwa.
1: Yeah, that's it. Kwa wo. Me basi si e. I sent drop you. Akuma from Fufu Party. Kayo, you hear me? You are a free. And fear no money. And I come FM. I'm a Kumasima Santimai. And a Ghana my a for free. I had the biggest Fufu Party. Our Ghana. A VJ Apostle. Saturday, 22nd August, 2026. And a Padru Paco shop.
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1: 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New Asafo, MHHS, School Park, and so on. 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
5: Right, I'm therefore you're back. My entrusso. And say and yummy cranwa, a be extended. A introduce your comma hanti. Bibia be fine. Oh, honor. Bizamwa, they say I'm more crab at them. Zamwa, my memoir crab with you.
3: I'm a crab with you.
5: I'm more crab with you.
3: Tell me, how many are you? Are you permanent? Are you?
5: Oh, yeah. Do crab with you, baby. Don't have a man crop for crab.
4: Akuma
5: permanent.
3: I'm a permanent seat. That's a yes. UN.
5: Permanent seat. We'll be able to come back.
3: That's right.
5: Oh, permanent seat. Someone said, we'll
3: be able to come. Now,
5: so follow the air course on the election, MVP election.
3: Any for?
5: Oh, MVP to abandon. So say him.
3: Oh, now, MVP to abandon for movie. I have an umbrella. I have a degree. I didn't have a sister. I think Yashisha did not wear that. You're starting free top bottom. No, and one goes so bad. I wouldn't be about me. I'm a genuine and drop a mouth. And do a house. Ah, oh, how proud. The middle man, we're not the food will be our neighbor. We're partner, we are not the way as you good. The media, they are always pressing the distraction button or declining button or more pressing. The middle man, and Yamanga, Nankawa, Barber elections, and neck, not and ra. Mark what now. But my office is very wound to me out demo veger.
5: Oh, some say call ha. Ked
3: and the other veger.
5: Onona, dear, onona, and the other winning. No,
3: and
5: my tone in man.
3: And you want a call?
5: Party for
3: me. Ah, I have my uncle for a good girl, no more chiska. At the end of way. But my uncle for a good chiska, I'm going to grow for the monk to have my way. List here, dear Benny, you know, some of your fun to have. Because doesn't make sense, say you have a 12 or China. We say you use your quack and hobbage. I don't know what I said, we got a gun of why they say I've been in it. Oh, yeah, Bonnie, dear, and fan say, would you Bonnie will be winning our will? Then they must be careful. Now, moon treaty as he has to say, Sebi, and you in Yasaka. Do you moon yas adian? Now, Omo Patton, your mucus will go. Because I had
5: I'm some year reorganization.
3: Reorganization.
5: Baby. Yeah.
3: Because party, we are more reorganizing. Because at the end, baby, I say I could do no. Building is not easy, sir. Oh, seriously.
5: I drill a gua.
3: Seriously. Hey. And Grafu and Casano Dozo. And Grafu and Casano Dozo. So many more. Grafu and Casano. Dosopa. Now, one will be a yard, dear. You sure no pie, the Oncasa. Your casa is over whom you know. Now, the Oncasa, another idiot. They are more dangerous. Now, if I will be in a room, more bay.
5: And I heard no bomb pie, I'm cutter candle, bomb pies in yammy. So, when Munyam, whom you want to move, ya no canoe home, my boff won't go canoe home, and near Chess and Kenton Penny for a coma. As all my apply for, or more apply for.
3: Ain't I no bomb by.
5: Office I on my application for bill.
3: Application for bill.
5: Pending more appeal.
3: How long we no?
5: There be on my end. Send me on my end. I don't know. I'm planning in a ready. I bill ya. I pay lawyer. I go pay my. Be a crime man. Be a
3: do to you. Come on. Yes.
5: Okay.
6: I'm coming.
5: I'm coming.
6: I'm coming. Ankane no Justin Park if you are Jubilee Park if you are one
5: of them. NPP to a mabano neon.
6: The person I
5: Boya mania in Rania Tina, where my soul in Junction, Adiana Koswa, Ankasa, Sabria, non crumbly.
6: Sir, Mr. Mirka said, I'm in free a year and Jensen, or a time in San Ryan and there's a year MPP among your corner, FI, a baby. At the court in Jansen, Abbasso, and Shinka, Abbasso, and Maso. And they do hand here because they be an anchor. A post for attitude, Iodine, Ian Mabibri, Auntie, Ebiana, Abbasso, Ebiana, and Yadi at the Basso. But if you have seen the Messina Cassa Abbasso, and BBI ready, a post for Ewaha, Metamaka, Santamantama, Bosina, Udonwa, Ewahasi, a year, we now command a show, a pop to see a bear last corporal. And no more markers, you know, so I will have here more about Banti. But only the Missy Yaka said, Abasso Life and Calida, Missy Yaka said, and Yasam Tetuaka said, you'll be kind of life and college. And see, Oba has here, but only the Mecca said, she said, be our home, who drew the entrance, who free a year after food, labor, hob and one. Oh, a year or now, who's enough for contest, no one who pursue any or more a year, push that I would do. Bobo Pahosa, the Sinkemua, Pakuti, A. Roman Hill, A. M. Temuana, Udu Asidia, Pomocha, Mo, Enfoni, Achucha, A. Dubli Park, Nuhuna, and Su Etimi S. Udu A. Street, Nimua, the Akami, your supporters are, or more, and so a Babi Chimo, may at the Atawana, or Babi D, A. Park, Nisso, any more so ever entrance, why, and Yasam Kit, and that post for so, Emma Nigit now, meaning that is a Unia Critician. And ya dear be my fine and my own sweat to me every minute. Or more a senna a fat pet namo makwen yangwa and I say or more a bana or more babetro a year or more ba ewo a year has in two bahasia. Make me I can say BBI ready is before I ready to be answer so attract ya an agent for you now. Ja but no as I say numbum and yeah my money say delegates media among young mind number almost about the next now no and we now to be
5: hard.
6: Yes.
5: National officers as in the former MPs and other MPs
6: and other ani nyina edifo obahase ya yewo eye atuma atuma bonia atuma wabiaja north ana atuma wabiaja south ana cast over the star ho ana funding for the star ho na kwabi east mp star ho ana yewo 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
6: 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I'm about to wear my back. The BL who are at the point about 20 a day and a day.
5: na onua mami musa wo na wabisa se na jabia no delegates no omo wan ana afi na kai kofo omo free omo constituency saba
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6: 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the election. Aha, you need to be to me a few more, but you need to be a person. You need to be a friend of Mushisha. If you want to say,
5: Fred, now, and Ravigin, enough for Omana.
6: If you are not Vigin, so come home, if you are not more Madre.
5: Ah, many are not the final question. I better want to be you. I do die in Yanino. Do die in Yanino, Quadana Vigili, Wesley Penna. 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
5: Pacho aspirants no. Aspirants no. What who are more? Aspirants no more from the national.
6: I'm going to go to the house. No do one wa as far as no do one wa wa amusu ni nemu nti ye he ba we chairmanship ni de keep am ni de nya de ai
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7: ejon
5: mo ko de mi ni
7: oh, come on, the Roma. And there's a year you be brave.
5: Ah, Ben Day. Yeah, you be brave. Lawyer.
7: You be diaco. Diaco.
5: Okay. 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
7: I'm sorry, Baba. I'm going to go to the woman on it. Yama, a real whole hawk a crab, but MPP for one soja. No, MPP party no, me who say, acquire say, I will need to.
5: Microphone, no. What's up now? Can I say?
7: Me say MPP party no. It is just like a headless snake. Now, it moves in any direction, but in no direction. That is how the MPP is like. Sabi, I come here say penny any party. No, Nana say me tia fe nyoma akin. No, kazo endi zifo no hono. Omo problem omo mu. Nanso, se koba se ese so omo kwa omo bomi bibia. Even though baby I'm meeting you, say I say who or mumu. And so, say come back say this if one come, mumu be able to say with that strength, that unity of purpose. Adi NDC for beye no. NDC for MPP for the ye de ye ya na fiti sam. Matia ye ro se che mensa bonso. Na unso no no oyobi a sebi u se utie no na oyobi a unni nim dia power communication and asem kuta hudie mu a obebi ti u. Why no say o adwen kase aye de kasa. But some of us can also do textual analysis based upon your demeanor, your facial expressions, and all of that. Give it to me. I interpreted the observation. Hey John, it is fact, a fact based upon me, near maybe I'm my friend. A fact, say. Hey John, MPP headquarters at the list aba, but we are more the list aba. Ah, Obekaya, say John. Oheneba, Matthew Oheneba, saying, about 11 days ago, Dr. Baumia Moshia, was she MP Suno, what in the list of Ba? Was so on to many way in Yajuma, was so on to many way in Yajuma? Nobody, any person was a or no, on support to Dr. Baumia. And therefore, Samotu Mana on to many in Yajuma. Say, John, Later, and I'm quoting Yura or Sichimins. Oh, but me and Falis be a my. Now, cross or the list be a bar, say, and young for so. Say, John, at least I did a bit of language and I can interpret speeches. You understand? Masatia no baby, one more station in Bakoso. He went to the extent of, say, or justify why there's the need for the presidential candidate to support certain candidates. He even alluded to the days of President Kufuor. Kufuor could not support Wei. Second, the MPP is like a headless snake. It moves in every direction, but in no direction. The Omu Yeno. Media, and I would have wish, say, for the stability of the party, because where? Yeah, end is your way, you know. Senyon, si enya party a omo leader papa a sebe masses no within the rank and file of the party a support no no me united no betumi ama the needed you know opposition where the adwuma Dr. Frank Amako hene zubanum eye so you dey say say e ko nya fragmented you know MPP a o made no matumi criticize yen positive constructive criticism a be me eye adwuma o se eye. Anyway, I do a muye. Where Eastern region or meomzu or muchema be omzu or support to Brian Champon na baumia nipan also or motuman. And that is a near more muya ebe se omu patino. Then you near my baby cos was mas you.
8: Oh, sir.
7: And near my baby cos was.
8: And Tina no pay omunru.
7: Ah, and ra. Om question has omzu omu bomb pain. Who's the auntie? And organizers are new. And this is the bus and vigil where you expect.
8: Our vigil.
7: No, no, only vigil. No, yeah, no, your mom pie was here. Your mom pie, almost
8: there. Anyway,
7: but, and right there, I'm born pie. Now, I'm pie, I'm born pie. Croc rode the joint. Croc rode the joint pie. Well, may say croc rode it. Ah, now, so for you, dear, you know, oh, who's been packed, I am pie, man, and they as a show of power, whatever. Say, no. Yes, we MPP mono. Eh,
8: I didn't see
7: Say, John, Mrs. Sikasi, scare, spiritual warfare. Spiritual warfare. Soon, near man or moye.
8: And didn't run on pay. I claim.
7: And pay when they say, John, when you go by be out. I roof, we could run. I'm telling you,
8: we are sure.
7: A agenda, and I'm quiet. A agenda, and not so many aspirants, maybe Dinkomo. And I advise some of them, Zamaza, you have to be very vigilant. A soon soon mokon, any who now mokon and mokon. Sika, a bimwa, or my dear, say, Sabi, Sika, um, discover rum near the soon soon, some territory.
8: But say, be a bar nowadays.
7: Oh, maybe before there, no, my dear, boom, my mother. And before dear, pa, no, my, even at the conference level, yeah, primary, a parliamentary primary, say, John, we are away, omubos, ombunya. But now, who is the DNT that
9: non go chairs and was almost starting a battle. Sabre
8: delegate.
9: So, no, and your man, eh? Yeah, within the NDC. Do you know
8: who power?
9: Do you know how I is it, eh? Dr. Frank Amakwin, no support to JMO. There are key figures, sir. No more support.
8: I saw you in a name, a supportee.
9: Dr. Dufour,
8: yes.
9: You understand? But, a buyer, no, sentimental man, crofo, mu yi omen, so I'm support to JM, no. No, mumu bini a day, your friend, regional minister, man. You understand? Professor Alabimo, omunina contest JM, but it got to a point, Alabi became the campaign manager of John Dramani Mahama.
8: Yeah.
9: And when John Dramani Mahama won power, one desert to Omo. Omo, you know, do Omo CCC by BE. Do we have a leader in the NPP? Ah, well, Jane Kain said, yeah, John Mama, and say, and Crawford, no more call. I can't see now, Omo to toy. As old Boba, or Tacitas, Omo, you know, now come show him. But at the 11th hour, said, no, near my basse, Baumian support to it, the way Robert near Juma. Ah, spin doctors like Euro, HM, some air spinning. Especially doom for the party, and I think that it is about time they began to think and think properly. No muse near man or moya no. Me de sanko amu tuma kukuvua as an NDC person no. Kamepe because amu tuma kukuvua that me I know.
8: Is it ose kukuvua and companies?
9: Oh kuka.
8: Afedi ose kukuvua.
9: So amu tuma kukuvua. That's amu tuma kukuvua. It is going to deepen the cracks.
8: But also so
9: and the worst of
8: open responsible opposition.
9: I obey to me a criticize your yes. As a student of politics, can my person but Roma Koka for the peace and stability of the MPP. Said a bay on me to me. I mean, but if I should think as an NDC person, as a politically friends, inclined person, say, as I say, MPP at the time some having known, say, realize, say, the rank and file of the party within the region. I support to Kukano. Say, Homu to Tiago can come up why in this for.
8: Okay.
9: But, say, Homu, say, Homu Pomu party ni ye. That's a San Omobeye. That's a John. It is some. That's a San Omobeye. Media. And Kabaye Media. But, I think, say, the delegates, no. The MPP delegates, almost say, Omi and Krofwa, they look beyond tangentials. They look beyond a near man schemes. I question no. Nasa say no. Omo say omo be making sure say omo be leader. Omo be the leading party no. Not 2028 na. Omo de omo say omo ba be Japan no. So omo jide yes omo pe leader. Omo be tomorrow man. Omo de omo kodi sketchy. Na omo kong kodi sabi. My friends say suma si jadi ebi echi. Na omo nyadi omo omo be. Na di on the day niye de say no. Yetu one ni every omo. Yeah, we are watching them closely.
8: Yeah, the empire.
9: We are watching them closely, but say no.
8: One minute.
9: The MPP as a political party, say no, they lack leadership. They lack leadership. We are expecting, sir, at this crucial moment, no, and Dr. Baumia Eba Bonting, Abe Kani Pain, sir. Maybe Dr. Baumia, mini candidate B, some support to A, and some support to B. But the loud silence of Dr. Baumia, no, actually say, Dr. Baumia, akofa a certain kukufu. Ah, the best rival, your friends, a cooker.
8: How can a certain kukufu? What's what you say?
9: Oh, sir, kukufu, nagofu, no, no. Indecisive character. You go for the answer to a national.
8: But party, they say.
9: Overly indecisive. I am not going to let's say, look at the elements, sir. Or Masarandu Kukufu.
8: Wouldn't be.
9: Ah. Say, you know, the only chroma. What is to the free studio? And one runs out the own. Ah? Who free studio? Ha? And you don't monitor anything. Look at the characters parading around Chema Kukufu. Yeah, but if, say, Omba Kojiji Scano, Omba Kojiji, didn't see anyone, why not, sir? Omdi Kukufu.
8: Oh, sir, man, for didn't see.
9: Oh, say, John, this is very. Characteristics of entity called the MPP. In the way no,
8: many a prince.
9: Yeah, corner. Say John, me dem any one.
8: Many a prince. Only me be able to catch me. Prince. Yes, John. Open him. Back out there. Oh, nyamiadum. Is there say we have any issue here now?
10: Oh yes, nyamiadum.
8: Say the Osibe here say. I. Nanu asem nanu today. Nanu aiti ha. Chairman. Afoko. Ote yose ni biggest fear pa asi si ane se. Ebi ana seat e o parliament e free. Ne bebi e be toye. Ne bebi

0: Okay. Oh, fantastic.
1: Yes, yes,
0: fantastic.
1: Yes,
0: yes, fantastic.
2: Thank you, madam.
1: Yes, yes, yes. O question you had distorting my analysis. Oh, I know.
0: What the court.
1: Now, me and the person me share injunctions.
0: Okay.
1: Any how are injunctions in court? Any money I'm a kwan a court for more man we see.
0: But then what the minimum so much me survey there. That one I don't know. Yes, so much.
1: They be a day.
0: But I so much me a survey.
1: Hide. You see, the court should be concerned about some granting injunction. Say. Ebe to miyako biko nyangshi ni ba neba public domain na. Edi amshishye neba u. E court di nyangshi na ba. 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Enesu nyangshi na ba abani ebe to. So is the court no concerned about that?
0: Okay, so court no ebe granted. But the fact that court are granted war courtroom one, so any minute you are here, when we are student of the law, sometimes we meet me a boy. The fact that court, what now say I can say my granted doesn't mean say at the courtroom one I take effect from the courtroom.
1: Now,
0: minim the ABI, very good. We need to be educated.
1: Me near minim, patcho me bawo. The minim ni say a bailiff is supposed to do service.
0: Exactly.
1: But if rabbi be public perception.
0: Mm-hmm.
1: Okay. In public relations or PR, social media buying, am I in incommodity? That's the sound. On the young children, they are social media. No, be ubi. And it's obi ubi we. Na se ekobane se quarter kasayaya. What is the perception out there? Even though you come and still be doing some technicalities, so na and was service done, service or man, but I think the court should be concerned. Say, Bayako, Ayano, Ayesa. As he said, Nyanshi, he said, Minukas, one year, Uno be at Nokas or Kodinash, because of Kodje, Maye. Because it seems in Nyanshi, you're losing validity. And when you're not, first, you can say, John, in Nyanshi, Obi can obi idea, and then you can't. Because, oh, I can scheme my way through. It to me, any of the bamboo for at the bind, say, I'm my own run, what I serve it. When you're pa, meanwhile, registrar, stamp pay, a church, so now I'm Korea. Let's not forget, sir, in democracy, your last resort is judiciary. It is a judiciary no over time. Social media, what do you think the public will be thinking right now about injunctions? So, no, bimpo, I have ways of scheming and ensuring, sir, once I've been put a campus injunction, let it take effect. What's the mechanism? So I think the court at this time, look, Emra, a growing document. She said a growing document. A se court no kwam be faso. Send your injunction by a bogu no, and then go say a court. Made the opinion no. And I'm not sharing this opinion alone. Do do a TM a concerned about this thing. Sir John, election says some more came. And I want to be, do lessons this, and we want to be analysts. We want to look at, I don't know. You're coming in now, say, the MPP leadership, on you or more, not just in code CEO of the party, no. One of the party, not back from the Drew say. No, me can't, me no, no, be brave, then. No, but the reality is that, you're catching it, almost say, sir, top, down, up approach now, more, you know. So, also, we are top to down, and come from, Blackberry, and now about national executives, no about region, no about constituents, no about electorate, no about polling station. We now about down, SA Kosro. You catch them, say, this is the issue some people face. And I'm catching, say, Womun Kwan, Elsie, Bibi, or Binim Binti, or Mudiomakas, or Bianya Dini, Ayadi. And the cracks now echo from polling station, a Babedune. Ah, ain't the same, Sadon. If we want to be frank with ourselves, Sanke akuna eye down to top na bottom up na Sanka yenyan to flabberan and kubia bestia neutral from former echo. E bwama party ni base ni kafua e kemwa. But ye to reno and they say obia perceived or stay neutral ni mumun fata. Meanwhile sanke see a pe chamana and I see a pe executive obit makoma buma e de o dinner pinis may stay neutral because ye after all is said and done. We need all factions to come.

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1: but apart from the whole kind of election Samotio.
0: Yes, I think he's generous.
1: Samotio.
0: Yeah, naturally. I think it's Samotio. And also, I think the major trump card. Say, Unya, Obia, obey to me, or appeal to Obia. But you see, let's not discount the fact that a fat chairman Kukufu Jinawa, Ujina Brani, in terms of, he has passed through the mail. To be honest with you, look, Ebia faction, or Kakofano, say, Ebia, chairman to me, camp no, but see, I said the chairman Kukufu Jina Honoma. A lawyer, a former MP, a former constituency chairman, the SWAL EPA boss, I mean, typical Asante person. So, so a chairman in Kenya bad. But it be a camp no, niadi adine yokoso. Look, that being, I think, Thursday, I was on one network with the aid of Honorable Chairman Sabun. Honorable Maxwell Swami MC, former Swami MC, or can categorically, I'm an entrepreneur, so. Say, Baumia camp and sanction document, biasa.
1: Adherment.
0: What say?
1: Adherment.
0: Say, say.
1: Document, say, say.
0: Document, say, list.
1: Listen on more kind.
0: On sanction, biasa. Oh. Only more kind, me did because his proximity to Honorable Chairman Sabos, he's very close to him. And that me did. But se me she and no nabu se chemen se bonsu na na. Nim koma wo dino ne de osi dane dane komo na. Look, a ban communications. I don't think that they be a make catch say. I for no make on rabu nsua de nwi. Because well, eh, onabu se chemen se bonsu o preach agenda ha on. Na utie na. Ah, at o starting komo bi. Say otietie form a. Eh. Party for no dodo na pekuka. Sense or yard or ye, now who's not your so or yard or ye, a doyenty. To honor, ye downplay a doy. So when you be all your communicate, when your strategies are thing, ye downplay a doy, no. No, Baba, she see a dear party here will be over both the Uru Abua. Auntie, same Ubio being here, the Uru Abua, the any ye, Cocof. Oh, auntie, ya sure say we strengthening, but she see here. Oh, D, I don't know,
1: I mean, I'm saying, I was only a single Benya. I got parties this year, and we are way far away, deputy.
0: And it's a chief of staff, and it's a chief of staff coming from the flag bearer. Hey, this sound come we are. Then we are also justified this money to say, sister, I'm listening and crack. Because I didn't know, yet the chairman, I didn't confer to a chairman, so you pick a chairman, I will be a sasso. I know for sure today. So surprise is busy. Ebia, the main agenda near chairman for Nebia Ebia no be the air to me a farmer. But listen now, my year and I camp. It'd be better than it done. And here we are. Near BC and say, the wind and the PPA Coso, because the PPA Coso, Sebi, a criminal Coso. You see, well, you know what the Emmy we are. I will pretend to say Mate, but me trimamente. So don't tell me what. Ibu ame di yawo pa. Regardless, me no one nanti ache pa unni me ye nama no. Ibu ame di yawa. Fache baya ding. When I intentionally downplay your intelligence, say me nimse wo nyansamfo, but I want to today because of bibi ame pe be pa against me. Person me chere se se be se be. Ibu ono ma eya. And for me, mesre say me nimse politics there, but this time no me koko, so I know. But the party at this time, my temperature and yede, emra for. Di ebesi no, ebesi. 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Obi abu hun is smoothless level. But party ni, we are party ni, class no one year retrospective analysis, en kwa nechi, on take retrospection, en kwa nechi, mwuse. 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And that they have every right, omo no mnin bibi, anu no omo ne wo. Sadie ya udi ba ye se yen fem free room fam ma from san fam kosuru pa die ne wo se ne ye si obi o stay neutral no aye bone rather ye pelida obekani pa bo ma e ye de obi stay neutral wetin a free factions na kan are they telling us ne the Kennedy faction who here be mana it is so obi stay neutral ni pa ne ne wo aye bone ye fam yen tansa mo no so lu su election na is that the argument today
1: afi de me koti baby I am no that was on Thursday no. I'm going to start some prepared grounds now. Tell me, man, squad need to be calling them. And now you see a test. Said, yeah, delegates, I'm about those within the greater Kumasi. I'm going to start to call on them. Hey, everybody, be crying there. I'm going to call you. I'm saying, sir.
0: And to say, Unim, and to say, Nkoka, Unim. And to say, Unim, and to say, Nkoka, Yala.
1: Do you want any hour?
0: Sir John. Enti se enti se neko kaku kaya alana ye wo MP sa no mota alana chi mada so party ni so wo sell sa message dey na wo person watch obeso watch say obia na no wa alana when dey anko UP bia na ye yin afrim election is about numbers enti wo ye say na you see me say ko for no
1: is am am do ba ma no sa bere so mo je amoje me da say ye nya ho ho so enti bida mo a
2: yes
1: so be kan bia na na wa wi ho.
2: Well, media, me, if you say, maybe I'm more corner. Maybe, you know, the best do myself in their politics because.
1: Oh, Sam,
2: I didn't know music. Because the officer said, Moosey, a quack or two, my bear. And we don't see you. And you know, never before, spiritually, you find yourself seriously under attack because you didn't find your own beautiful. So, some of us, until you conquer, you know, your own enemies, my bumpire, we ask our Jesus, as I could do. That day, you know, you didn't.
1: And the information I was. Indeed, delegates need be. Maybe we should be at the abort.
2: The abort.
1: Let me also mention here. So, by the abort, you are the
2: only judge. Now, go one by we are called GDS Kagubudia. What do I say? Do you want one party? No, I say, Bibi, baby, and my partner, young, with him spiritually, physically, psychologically. Because I said, you are more quackery. What is going to happen is after elections, it will be difficult for them to unite the grassroots. Assassin teams in Gumija, the man running natural here. Cadi are good to go. But see how more you are. Umadi, Yasha daddy by me, Alice, the other said, Winning the end to about Momon. Actually, I didn't learn it. How that you are still, you are deepening the line. See, the crack is going to be very much a, and then it's going to affect their communication seriously. Yes, and I've see, see who you are. Connect message, Ben. The people are looking for people they can trust. People who have serious economic message. People who can also do serious voter engagement. But I'm going to glare and say, now, my. I'm going to say, now, but I'm going to say, now, do my ba. I'm going to say, now, I'm going
1: to say, now,
2: I'm going to say, now, I'm
1: your pass at the end can be your
2: home. Oh, because me, Diana, I don't want to a little bit the kakra. But you show me the but they don't see it, you. There's no way I almost see anything wrong with DB or Moya. Say, a bebois ni pack a crab, nobody di Hong Kong, that's what they want. But I'm part in the day. In all, you know, who's a part in the day? Egu, negu. Because the spirit of party is gone. I can't be a Moya di day.
0: I see. Ano penya ho ho na 87.9 that's an idea one time for hasa na na e de na ba za mo so
2: oh
0: no
2: oh ma hun ah baba
0: yeja one our permanent seat to handi otim ma kwa ba
3: I no see yeja
0: otim ma kwa ba o da for go fi akwalu no no na baba sra ya no pay na but we be abokọ there
3: oh se jo nya mi na do mara ko bi be
0: abokọ nya mi ase ehu wache
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0: wache wache se kakra kra ne me ko so die
3: o nya mi adom bi bia e kama
0: se party no so so ye ni ye ana
3: ye ji na super kakra kra se party die what ya you must have a purpose
0: yeah
3: na winning an election is not the only reason for me a political party
0: okay
3: so there be a one sem ah wo wo mu betimi akọ to the masses.
0: Yeah.
3: You know, I'm for Betty in my pa.
0: Oh, yeah.
3: A womb. But I want say, we are this part of the world, you know. Yeah, you know, and it's a what party, so we're in the election.
0: The amount for us who party in where you are to one of the MPPH?
3: There be me in the MPPH. Name of Sabia, Assembly, or Monet, the Muna, say, become a candle as it is. Tibia, no one near and Jim. But what I say, because Assembly and Credit in Tusabi.
0: Is
3: it, is it,
0: I
3: don't know. I don't know.
0: I don't know. You want to number my MP.
3: Okay.
0: So they see any means they be my musala dear baby and our trauma MP pain. But I can't say see I send a party in the CIA idea. Maybe on trauma MP.
3: Oh, send a me na mechanic.
0: But one can swan
3: and then make that party.
0: Oh, okay.
3: You know. Next say that you with my son again. Okay, fantastic.
0: Maybe next say what come the S in
3: Tia. Say be own say I did the old car. Nice old team you say me busa me.
0: Yeah.
3: Bibia mean you be our tea abon team. Once what tennis I said the old kind. But then me ten on. You see, I mean, me to
0: us.
3: Ah, me by set obisuti.
0: But you sure said you tears.
3: Oh, no, also, what you said, you no canon. By any 8 years to your dozen. But what you, I just say, no, a correct, say, be a high that impression. Was Anna coming as ah, I smoke a day, she knew because, Obsinado, so no NDC. And we jive by MPP. And what say, jive call UP. But what I say. Hey, you know, sometimes you know, what you miss is some watching any time because we are human beings.
0: Okay, do you know what you say? Or say,
3: yeah,
0: say, see the partner.
3: Let's say, Mr. Mwakra, Wakra say, no MPP, Nika Sepa, and as you say, we're Jaya Oko UP. So, the
2: mention,
3: anybody, Obia, war. It's a way in the parade dynamic.
0: You say, what your partner by MPP?
3: Debbie, me parting the Mijinami name, a LPG.
0: But I say about two or more to interest.
3: Me, I want more interest.
0: A beyond party ceremony.
3: Ah, W.
0: So personal interest. Pa.
3: I me what
0: more candidates in you
3: know. Oh, many candidates. Yeah. Me bomb pie some bet twab and me ye the right person or bet me the or money.
0: So,
3: be here because said a Ghana city, you know, MPP, ye pa. What I say. I be out with the woman, sir, but MPP, yeah, and your pa, because
0: no, yeah,
3: I mean, politics. Michelle, Mr. Moa, say,
0: and your one party system, yeah.
3: Michelle, Mr. Moa, say, Tama no MPP, no, we never be breed the boa or mino. Ah, now we're a part. Ah, mo boa or mino. So the major, and uti, omwa bemwa, eh, and omunia bemuswa, eh, because omiti me, amma, a mine or honomono, solid, friends, position. Do them general. It you know say a party in the ketwa. I feel na yeba. But what I say, it you know say me bomb pie say the party ne be a big group. And I want you to mention that say. But the Siana Mimi ni sa hwa deno. Minya woden so bi ho no no wa ho den na e chen me a. Aretina. Eh aretira me bom pa ese ni de ne be yi na aye kama. An hade o ta se. Eh se aretira se me bo se se se MPP gu. Ana eh egu an faso be na minya. Ba so ta se. But about on betuno. Eh hu hia.
1: Yeah.
3: Hu hia pa se on betuno no ma yi o mo beti ma boa wo mo. Because I say, and this is funny in our interest, we say, almost a cook. I win.
1: Some.
3: Because my tea, Omina, Nenamiti, Kabori, is Kabori?
1: Yeah.
3: The young man up regional communication. Hanamiti,
1: Lancer Natural Resources.
3: Hanamiti, a piece of it.
1: Okay.
3: So, I'm saying, none concentration in our hole. Now, maybe, but my brother is so on so to sound so cook a hole. So, I'm saying, nah,
1: I saw per se, I saw per se, part said that we can
3: say, hey, but
1: a gun,
3: I don't know,
1: so the position
3: is saying, but I'll say, AB, sir, I didn't know all of a sudden, and this is funny, you know, a true candidate.
1: I didn't know so soon per se, MPP.
3: Debut,
1: maybe some of the position is
3: that, much you can't have
1: more panel. I'm per se, sir. NPP entertain pan
3: someone.
1: Na umbenya opposition.
3: Na mepa to. Na before no say na won tumi na na chairman. E dey ba sam na mu nyina mo anka. Say mu si won tumi won ko school. Mepa to. Mepa to. Mu eh mu si won tumi an ko school. Wa ni woman nim wo form. Mepa to ti ase. Na ase si kwa wo hwe mu di NPP anim a say omo a omo and dear war form baby matiti baby. And so for the first time in SBA in Ashanti region, they are getting a doctor, somebody with a PhD. And not just a PhD, was our law background or a lawyer. So they may channel.
1: Now
3: I don't know school. Okay, meet. Many the choir MS. Oh no, yeah, marketing and me ACCA. So what I say, men in Ireland. It's in a friend Longford. Longford is a county in Ireland. So the mention all of the counties in Ireland. Hold on, tonight to the between of Longford. It's a good anti chapa.
1: No problem that NDC for the donor can
3: once. Just I say all of a sudden, you know, NDC for the so my de Baumia be would add him a creative problem.
1: Baumia,
3: ah, okay. Where a media guy to say, it's you say, whoa, Kasa.
1: There's no media guy or a vice chair. I will consider.
3: And I'm just saying, yeah, you know, maybe I just
1: say,
3: on one
1: knee, I will at your ma,
3: and I will
1: on one south.
3: And I'm so new control of party. So, that's what I say. Minnie or Kasim be, or starting or Kasim, Emmy Depa, or say, will be a team far by you know, business on top of money. But what I say, I won't go to about 1 hour below 18.
1: 18 or
3: exactly, to be our imagining. I would go to Naba. Mm-hmm. You can stand on your radio and you'll be sitting on some comfortably somewhere, and then you'll be saying, oh, yeah, yeah, you're in quite this direction. Okay. But I'm for no, so a bit to have got two different. What am I channel? Mr. Samuel can some nice, he will say, oh, I work sorry, you are Sako Diska, Akubudia. So what am I channel? Oh, now, oh, I'm so walk around Busan and say, nah, Mr. Samuel, and you will call this kind of thing. So them me channel. Etino obi a wa na jiro bi obi so bi mu o. Etino mo bi fa ba omia nwura mu se ba omia na instigate bibi. 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Omo akoto ma ba ayi omo national executives, regional executives. So we should give them the freedom to go and vote. Etino mu wi omo tu wi a, de be si bia no. I see. And then we move on. Hwe Koko Koka be ye chairman, MPP a. Fantastic. 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
1: election
3: MPP e be solid o ti ase as a political party na engu because egu a masa ho kire wo Ghana asisi e ah you prefer na ke bom pa se come na be kan wa me nya ma ban eh you prefer eh support wa ban it ya 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cedis 9 cedis kura 9 cedis afa isko ko to ade a ni ma bua ya na ye den. Huh? Yes, inflation about 5%. And so, I dare to be a two name. Meaning, maybe I'm calculating to a sign this is no. Yes, say, Petro, quite am saying as a cosuka. You watch it. Must I watch you? Now, I also first come away, Akuma. Can me buy a bit move for Tiam Casina? Come must stop almost oh, who do on your mad with Kakra. Is that better than a market is a canino? So, I'm saying, it's a how much you are bound with your big two or minus so. Afetu obi a hwe me basi papa bi wo mo fo mo no aso ka chem se masa se se pass ka chem to mi na 1 city 1 city o da se e sa papa na mini mini pass e mre bi a twa mu na e kwa no o kwa de wo madwuma mo ya mi sia no so chale sika kan na 1 city 1 city na abeda mabondin but unim ni pa mo chede wo mo na se mr mo woni mr first mr mo woni mr first na me friend tambia na mato e yo afri no tarazu. What am I saying? Now say me to Tarazui. Anaka. Na.
1: Hey.
3: Me to Tarazu. What did I say?
4: MPP.
3: What did I say? Na me to Tarazu. Na Tarazu me to Minto. Hey. Bisa me on him. Na me to Tarazu on ho. What did I say?
1: MPP for contract.
3: Ah. Me adwuma as a contractor. Me am here ko for adwuma ma wo. Na go from frabo chire bay. E se go foi e o munya ska ni bi e fam rank o muma. So na me che no.
1: E o di contract nyina.
3: Ah, that is say wo dan na be so sia, me tuma sia ma nice.
1: Se be na okay. Me say mo ka say
3: MPP. Ah, there is nothing wrong. That's me be contract. Na say ama we buy me a contract. Me go sue me contract. O ma me be me go sue me contract. Go abai juma na me ye. 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Ba abai ni ntue ye ka.
4: Okay.
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4: But
3: 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Ene aye shamu.
4: Eh wadwen.
3: Mbe ba. 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Ne ye hu. Ye ne mo se ha ye de ye NDC. Because o ba TV3 o ba ba ko ne se. Onia na ba hanmo a. Eh. But the same thing. So de me chenu. Aha. Ti eno de ye ni nemu.
1: Ati ya na ba transfer o kan BP asem.
3: Me kan BP asem. Question na busa na me answer.
1: I don't tell you can
3: be say question now.
1: Number okay, you know, okay, you
3: know, question now. Busam,
1: you must come on. Come
3: on, question now. Busam,
4: you can't
3: say, may can't say,
4: and nobody will be part in
3: the Jimmy. May can't say,
4: what's the revenue party?
3: May can't say, other parties, they must
1: okay.
3: I've never said that, and I will never say that. Mumma, a crown by name, a cassa woman cassa. No more jump to try and name nobody. I caught him, Jay.
1: As I would, oh, cassa, dear time, I buy ye. Senka,
3: that's a young
1: come. Oh, buy ye, your name's over her.
3: Oh, send ya,
1: and I'll best
3: right.
4: And I'm not
1: getting our woman in our time. They say, be a port 10 pounds.
4: Oh, I can't
1: by the important.
3: Wait,
1: and my jam, I walk up at 15 years.
3: Say, John, no way, we're doing this.
1: Busan, I'm doing.
3: Where they are. Yeah, I don't call communication officer.
4: Yeah.
3: Ah, okay.
4: Me your communication officer.
3: So I would call member. Communication
4: member.
3: Oh,
4: yeah.
3: Okay. Matua
1: so. Because you are
3: oh. Hey, and this is the member in the move.
1: Yeah, that's a power. Next week,
3: you're not going to
1: be
3: able
1: to do
3: it. I'm a member.
1: You're from number one.
3: I'm a member. I'm a member. I'm a member. I'm a member. I'm a member. I'm a member. abana e da yanim for NDC there no mo say NDC for wa but to be om to be that this is the first time om about to be ababe yi om flag bear so dem che no om ko competition da afro
1: say dey nru ho today dey do
3: ah da bi e da yanim
1: dey dru anya me say me so next week go be ba ntinya abotro ba anya ke
3: disa ma ma che
1: everything today even father me
3: people bi da manu twa mu am da mo twa na mo ye
1: prince Prince, but that's
2: yeah,
1: my.
2: Your own, sir.
5: Okay.
2: You know what I
3: say? What's all about what you have on the party?
2: Yeah. Look at the room of gas.
3: Hey, guys, I'm going to live in Anui.
1: Hey, I said, well.
2: I said, hey. Sometimes, hey, MVP for no dear. Come to Mbazima. And this is Jenny Mama.
1: Oh, Samuel.
2: Oh, yeah. Oh, Jenny Mama. Oh, Masha. Oh, Masha Shama. A doom. Because maybe I'm not a alarm, not open a campaign. President Mills, acquired this at the Lumia program. Oh, could please see alarm power. And this will be candidate. Am I? President was, oh, this is a young man, gentleman, who needs him. They will see please the alarm. So, sabe na mesmo dia disa dele na o dia no president mama so so o ko gina be bi kan se mpp for there o mon pe esimfo asem you maybe am part in there I for go o mon pe esimfo asem ene so en dis mpp for so so esa na en dis for be kan se esimfo asem en mo ko fa yi be sen o mo ko ena enesusu do about hezia oyi mohun se around the back with my ejuma won mo ase obi e kan ho ase dem be for naso ze nyen dis for na be yi amai ayom strategy na mo yes o mi ya na di o minimum how they are so gullible. This, unfortunately, they are very very gullible. They don't analyze things and then move on. But it's unfortunate, it is going on and this is affecting them. Anytime bia and this is for best strategy. They have never, and I don't think they ever go to meeting and discuss anything in NDC to find out how they can also quell some of their issues. Maybe I'm going to say, NDC is your day. NDC is your day. They don't sit down. NDC focal meeting, they can take them 2-3 days discussing MPP and seeing their loopholes, and then they fail it. And MPP volumes are there.
1: Professor, your hands are touched with you. Mami, Prof.
6: Hey, John.
1: Prof. Martin.
6: Yeah, yeah.
1: Now, sir.
6: Hey, John. Mami, if I could have been here, Mr. Mwani, a chief of Moina. Na, mem fa akwenyan so. Na, mem, enche, me MPP before mo, etwa benyina, nkanchiro mo se. And that but one more to know if you want a moye. If you do my dear, Sabby, a team I can be in him. And this is why I show myself back to Abeni. Na Sabby. Problem can come about, Yabo Mama solve it. Next Corina, you know, the metro on the
1: set. Oh, problem bomb party. Problem bomb party. I'll never go on Mama solve it.
6: Oh, yeah, me ever go on with that? I'm not solving problem. It's a mess. I'm say, I must say about two way and four went to went to went to go in young. I'm by a stronger opposition. Am I in? Am I to me? I govern Ghana. Ye, my Ghana, a CE. It's me, mom, we na successful election. Nobody will be on. I'm going to say I'm a partner going to get decision. Na makacha mo so se obi o be bia nso no o ba be se NDC e ya stronger and better party in this country but am I say
1: hey professor Hans Arthur no
6: inti we dem say na me I wish them well I'm well cool student your friend say secretary back your friend organizing Francois and that same who saw me a vigil, our friends, a friend, a spirit teaching, Nina, Nina, Nina, you make Charon say, I do bro, or my party wins a partner, say, yeah. My mom will say no more with this election.
0: That's a prof, yeah, that's why.
6: That's why I'm in council.
2: I say, I'm not, we have a dream. But Mali, wouldn't you say, near a or cotton in China? Ukun, we will no can in mass. Yes. Because Bob Marley, no, Mr. Bob Marley, we use music to attack the establishment. They needed to eliminate him. It is any panel no me soon, where a doctor, and then that's an one fan, send a personal doctor. No, no. And no man, a trainers, some of our cause, that trainer, the man, that dear be she more, or more infested at the end of cancer. What about one share and a war? No, peace. Akwanzi maybe. How they started yena? We develop cancer. No, the agro noa. No, na akwanzi na no doctor. Into ano na we be ano be kumano ades na yo doctor. One na tinin chanya make issue say obi. The umu endropi onbeman biya. I say endropi the debate maje enye man for we see sa eno the eliminate Bob Marley. Ebi ni the NDC for no AMP for no umu. Omo ben omo na omo tu omo fu pe no ma fa e no na e critical problem a omo ndi omo de e omo business I'm giddy say omo my this grant run e yin na yeah United Party our gates are open, our doors are open, your office no e ye ye wi en chekura e be wi bia omo bit ma ba na de omo ye ye die
0: as after na no benya members
2: oh sure because be right this grant because of a kwan a omo fa so I seriously.
0: UP.
2: Ghana first.
0: And then before I say, sorry, remember all the number to Jawai.
2: You, Mati. Maybe a number with you.
0: Number, no. Yes, UP number. Why? So, yeah, I'm going to try to hold on.
2: I'm going to try to
0: hold on. After then, we'll be per se or bad.
2: 054-802-9035. Mama, I'm reading in IPM. 054-802-9035. 3-5.
0: Any UP number?
2: Ashanti region. Okay. Do you wait me a free number?
0: Prince, Mamra Hona. Right. So far, there it's been like this. Oh no, Mamin Kwa Yo. Okay. Prince, Ubi Yena. Samoa Bemuna. Akwalu. Akwalu by NG. Minya, Mamra Ho. Ima. Yanko anymore now. You, okay, there were other issues, and also, but I think that no, because of Sahane Bayenti, Uchakranua, this will be a track a crash him. Nadia Bayesi, Shimwa, no BMPP, Dima, where they are Sahane Bay. But not time I now near can Prince can this injunction, Indiana, no person.
7: Yeah, injunction to
0: me, a justifier.
7: It's a court, a granted injunction. That in itself, no. Even though the court are granted here, supposedly, they say take immediate effect. However, the one to mean survey injunction, it is of no effect. Me read you, you know, omo krata no baby. No, I'm saying, was it the director? Was it? I think, say, no more patch director of elections. Inti memory here na ohwe omo a na yesebi we no as in national chairman document in men national chairman as ankrof wo no I think steering committee Ashanti region em say omo ana ye Ashanti region eh steering committee Ashanti region then the director New Patriotic Party steering committee no nye one member steering committee inti committee members kura so because one avail in ho obey be the service unto me nya no. Then the director, and me, if let's assume that I'm the regional director of elections, that's all day. Krata and Bremia, me director, MPP, me a director of elections. You know, my guy say, pay the war, Krata, and so on. Say, you understand? And to let me know, I can be about say, I come here see a moo injunction. Say, court granting injunction, not there. Assembly final one survey won survey the I mean the injunction on that person. That nipa no otumi say jumadia odi abeso injunction otumi so ko so di. And that's why there are technicalities within the system. And if you are able to, you know, maneuver your way through, this, let's assume Samia Justin Kodia. Justin Kodia is on also, I mean, in Justin yourself or one of the parties. Mm. Now, say if I may Justin Kodia and who's had we are, I will decide Sami Maho. You understand? And a committee, steering committee, you know, a group of members, all of them, unya omu wa serve omu. But idea probably. A year, I say injunction on my in term. I think some hours to you know less than 24 hours to the main program. No, and I could just if for example, call JB say 2 days, 3 days. You understand, 2 days, 3 days. A be at the bailiff, no, a bit to me, I serve it. And I say, John, where am I? I mean, you can address a food the air or kind of a cottage free farm near them. Let us assume we are caught no granting injunction. No, I don't know. You understand? But why? Who could seek injunction? It behoves you to go back. Now, as I said, court injunction now be a grantee. The bailiff no a serve injunction on the party. Now, yes, serve I don't know. No, yes, serve and it be a what disrespect the order. No, it is there and then that maybe you can go back to court. Say, be court no fa tabrum onfa asotwe mani pa no say what disrespect injunction of court nga and your friend your friends
1: contempt
7: of court yeah. But say see you know in the case of Adjoa Safo say party no no kwaje injunction ka so or court say or charge for contempt the court will ask you say do you have proof of service. Well, because now me, I was me the case be called High Court Kumasi. Men and me lady with you, not a group of nine, you know, teachers. Now, you know, you know, you know, you know, process. I say, party, you know, the other party, you know, as an insacaniade. But we insist that you serve, you know, we've served the way, but court, you know, a share, a docket, you know, so no. You know, there's no proof of service. And the court, you know, say, so proof of service new there's the process is deemed not to have been served on the party. And they say, remember I say Katachia Fifadi. Katachia Fifan Kran on your bailiff. You understand? So technically, when are we a party to the suit, no? Why won't we conserve a what do you call it? A injunction. And so my bailiff and a conserve. Not bailiff, no, aji proof of service. No, they are quite attached a docket, no. So that the court no, equa setina se biya ye charge you for contempt. Obey her docket. This one was there. There is proof of service. Duly served, friends. Proof of service. Bailiff no. And a diaba say me a free fa ah me ye juma will be a High Court Kumasi ah me bailiff. Me de a document him myself on Sir John. Sir John so be sign the signature. Actually Emra or J. You know, document, no. You understand? And it isn't about say the court, no. Say be I am re, and I say you tete a court, no. If I undi so, and I say any money I'm so. But the issue is that your processes. So why is also all the processes are? What tia bunting? No, because be a oh, ye book out nenim tia. However, if say bailiff and survey na onya proof of service, ye bet me di abo bi kwa du say. The process was served on him. However, on only decided to obey disrespect to court now. Untu minka se ye bubu court na nimti ya.
2: Okay. Okay. So, injunction no ankasa no. Unu se the host view mwa. Umbeti mi a use it to the advantage. Was it the defendant responder hereby restrained from conducting, organizing, supervising, facilitating, or processing with the Ashanti region? Now, executive relations scheduled for Saturday, 15th day of August.
1: That's my microphone. No?
2: And I say, and or any other date, unless until the name of the plaintiff's applicants are restored and or included in the appropriate voter register election album to enable them to participate and vote in the said election, pending the final determination, substantive action before the court. So, on the side, how do you say, se mu di omu hye mu di a o mbedi mato abane bi no ya no kra e liu room
1: what they say na san se party nso omo ya amendment no omo make room for tani me bi se ko ba se constituency bi ho no man timi a for the next election provision no e wo ho se this is how they can do
2: and the main injunction is strong. Don't we said we're more lawyers. Don't be afraid.
1: Yeah, yeah, yeah. Yeah, yeah. 12 minutes. If we make it better,
8: you know. Meet you,
0: Billy, Billy, for your kind of some way, any part. Any power, your gun, any. And yes, one na. Your money to me, so unconco serve you be. In scheming, we kruma.
1: Yeah.
0: Good lawyers are good schemers. Good lawyers are good schemers. We are lawyer now. They are near Mranu Kwa. Chama Obelu Suke Sibiau. They are good schemers. Look. Ni make see and no pay me concern here say these technicalities that we are all raising are due embrani money we ba me pese judicial no hwe ni biem because say ewie na the injunction aba public domain at say say injunction bi aba na injunction ba na ewie na ye be reduce so adini nyina to a belief that is supposed to go and say ah belief no any pa o say you ye belief my friend oh ye say say conserve me ye ma me oh me ba oh, me ba me baby cry. Obeye sa ma dey na kon ewe wan se. Na na obeye. You see, look, we have professionals in this country. That scheme. Scheme in here e obeye. And me point in say the judiciary should be looking at that again. Me can say, you see, ade bi e koso a. Na wo mra na wa hye hye mra no a. Na loopholes ba am am friend lacuna no e ba. Na hu se ne mo na e koso no over time. Look, me say public perception in PR. You can't downplay it. Unless who is say, oh, who is here? Social media na abano. Digital may na abano. Say, and then injunction about. Na abani ayin ho, radio phone na discuss. I just have injunction, E yin ya ye. Retire ten, sam. Yes, oh, inti. So, one pass, eh. Ufu so kate chene ya su jayinti no anuwa fa, so anuwa kwa sevi nana.
1: Right.
0: Can we say, say, okate chene na anu so, what su yosu yamre ni bi ni mse beli pia so wase. Masa, belief ka so beti o beti o belief no so beti o beti o so ni so na
1: belief they are supposed to be professional
0: yeah they are so exactly they are supposed to be
1: yes they are
0: it just imagine so be a ade aka na ma no afa so okosevo wono a onim sa de nya me but me amafa utie ne narrations ni bi o say or to me fa the send the police for o me say social media de dem fa nya sem no no acha say or the cop police say say enje unye belief enti o gidi say no onim say so free belief. Believe between and so be how. So I think that the court should be looking at it again.
1: Yeah, yeah.
0: Near yeah. How
1: yeah.
0: So I'm granting injunction. At least. Since be a public ni be GDA. Say injunction some pass say a lucky merit. Senior, not somewhere can as well. Maza. My baby injunction. Scan the same trial material. Namu ye and crowd and the same year is a behavi.
1: But that's it.
7: But quickly.
3: So no, you see that
1: maybe I would this legal vacation at the Anaga crash or so. Uh-huh. Right now, I'm sorry. Why?
7: Yes, I, okay, senor. Who heard the MPP led by Lawyer Tachia? And then, a crutch for most Yamra MPP and Koma Umudi, they have reduced everything legal party politics. Senor. A brand na Yamame Tokunu, a Chief Justice. Legal vacation, a breso. Because at time na ye handle your route to forcing a case. Na attach your case be. With your permission, me person me quote you. No, this could, we cry 2008 presidential election. Run off Saturday dispute ni bayan. Wednesday, I mean attaching echo council was a court order 79 allowed the Chief Justice to empanel a court any day including vacation. This was attaching in 2008. So John Ebran na yemame tokono ye Chief Justice no. 2003 during legal vacation. Usha, you were a George Fubi aye mo mo tetra court no 12 justices tetra 12 courts so ana justice obri mame kokuvite ya ene ono ene ti won't make sorry won't make case so ene kwadwa dubu ahin cases sama me na ene omso we ndc judge no ebra na toku no ho no vacation court etrans no na sama me no eka ho bi so why is it that ene ya eye ndc time nti no ene ya sema me ye ndc ni na se john obeka ya 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legal vacation e begin e wo 1st you know August but 2003 brand na MPP was no atu forcing case substantive case na ye di e wo legal vacation na baga Thaddeus sorry kura no stress her lady e ma no emreka kra to continue his cross examination na so now we ye no sufri ho a Dr. Kabiru ebra omo ye to abawie ya ni lesson e wo wale assembly ho kakra ni ade no so John, the whole trial took place within the legal vacation period. This was not motion. This was not interlocutory issues. A substantive case, any idea within the legal vacation. Now, so John, didn't in the neck. NDC in a wabine soon. Suddenly, the MPP have turned the laws of the land upside down, say. Legal vacation, the Yenisa substantive cases. Now, over Kaya, your attaching copiously has been quoting the order 79 of CI 47. Govern Sebi court on Sam said a court to Jumadia, you do a court, any chief justice to me or war, any sign in my name. So, don't. Or my politicizing BBA, where cases are about 31 cases are legal vacation. You see, you know, only two per NA oral cases, only just two. Where turn on the case, I mean, wound to me cases are I can't even know. Only two cases per NA oral cases, but almost say politics in tea, any asha say. A George of one trans in a woman ni a semua a fa MPP for him. But I don't copiously they've been quoting order a friend say rule 71 of order 79 of act of CI 47. Now where rule 7 rule 1 now sub rule 1 was it subject to the court act 1993. That is at 45459. As amended, the Chief Justice may appoint any day, including vacations, for the hearing of causes or matters as circumstances require. Sejo, what is it? Was it any day? Any day? Now, Sejo, we also are normal, vacations, rule 4, or where rule 4, was it subject to rule 1, sub rule 1. The following period shall be observed in the High Court as vacations. The period A, the period commencing on the Tuesday immediately following Easter Monday in each year and ending on the Friday immediately following. Then B, the period commencing on 1st August in each year and ending on 30th September in each year. Second, Ehana, MPP Fuano Edwoma Ibose, a vacation. But we read this sub rule 1 was subject to rule 1. Now rule 1 so na say I repeat myself rule 1 so na say subject to the court at 1993 at 459 as amended the Chief Justice may appoint any day, including vacations, for the hearing of causes or matters as circumstances may require. So, even though Rufo no actually say your legal vacation, but that notwithstanding, no, said the Rufo Neka was subject to. So, what it means is that even though there are legal vacations, however, if the Chief Justice so desires, as I say, a trans, your trans case be to legal vacation, man. Say, no, Emre Bienwa, a titre, Chief Justice.
1: Okay.
7: No, say, no.
1: Crack.
7: Yes, who are your friends? Article 125, clause 4 now. That administrative decision, say, yeah, panel justices, no, a Chief Justice, you man. But as to what happens in the court, no. A presiding judge, no, Nejuma. Say, John, attaching a court to dying chain or to a boar. Say, media, legal vacation, mean court. Say, John, if any reasonable lawyer, I dare say, we are boar client, and Hong Kong, you go to the court, maybe you plead. Because, won't mean, say, judge, and it's in chance, say, where Article 19. F now. Say, John, or can you prefer, say, me in a criminal trial? No, I have the right to say, me defending me home through whether by myself and as a through a lawyer of my choice. But say, John, Bekaya, Chachuchi Kata, a bread in Kotumuno. The presiding judge said, say, even though no, I said, ne lawyer, a court, a man on it, young chen. Presiding judge, Nikacha, and say, you can defend yourself, and there are several precedents.
1: Okay.
7: So I did attach here, and say, John, politics now. Oh yeah, well here I did your man to can crunch, you know. The judge say, what the imyahuma aso kujua duwa hi kwa what we are, but we are can crunch you coin. What we did kujua duwa hi.
1: That's it. Zama.
2: Hey, Azumu.
1: Zama
2: yung
1: coin. I mean, Tio.
2: Oh, say, for instance, legal vacation. Is it criminal counsel and as a Ghana has seen the onus of guilt lies on the prosecution. Who could have recourse a different thing? Now, before I say Obi BBSC, near Chi, a Nipanet Nakotum, in your bill, the man is a court no vacation tea, a Nipanet is with them. Is that what it is? I say, I haven't in the more than 24 hours. Oh, police station, a Domdoko court. The due court is a court room of vacation. Tina now, bet that police custody ho, and I knew my uncle, the Chiriwaba, and as I say. And the young man said, legal vacations, the idea of a hot court, no, Omoya Debia. Because when the men took court completely, Wabra and Crawford so be an obisoak with the Akuchrip. In the honour or more can, they must be careful about the way they are handling the whole thing. Because one year, Uber fan said, who through wait and your legal progress about, but it is affecting somebody. Also, they say on the freedom, I am restricted. The best lawyers, and as why I am a lawyers, it didn't maybe I'm on to boys now, analyze them lawyers. I'm beating up one because so how I'll beat me. I am going to go for lawyer. Even if we are lawyer, cry, it sounds so interest or was him ground. The man will win yes, him, you can fight lawyer. No, I bet you, Mama. It is a work I could choose lawyer. In a sense, we are very, very, very, very careful. Lawyer, because it's important, you.
1: Lawyer, I want you to know.
2: Because freedom. That be an American. Okay, I say, John, a young fan of currency. In which case, call, Are you good?
1: Yeah.
2: So, it's a true boy, isn't it?
1: Very, very smart.
2: Emma, say, John, didn't it? Even if you call, I don't know, quite challenging lawyers. One, only way to decide where you be at that time, you are fitting and challenging. We have to get that out of it, emotional intelligence now to deal with issues. Yes, you be an educated.

0: Afei, mame enye weiso emfa imfrio. Osi, happy birthday to Prince Kingsford Osei. Prince Kingsford Osei of Gospel Light Assemblies of God Church. Ewo, dichemso. Gospel Light Assemblies of God, dichemso. The 50th birthday of Openyi Prince. It also coincides with the 20th marriage anniversary. In the 20th marriage anniversary. I don't see on the year. And the Prince came for say and Mrs. Rita say, Mwari and Infi Adununi. And a sign so a birthday. Namin shall on your case na unyoma uyinyano enkoye emfama
1: eno kakre nso ifro ba ye ba homa nso na ya ba bedje onso die edie ifro 0322498035 and afi sono 0243114497 oborama ibitimi afa ona ye di nkomo etimi de ifro ama mfa me first caller. Hello, good evening.
2: Good evening, afa me ade
1: bibia de demo di bebi okasa free.
2: So
1: for you, you
2: I'm a bit of a
1: Yeah, I see. NOD, I would see the bar. So 0243114490 0322498 0. Now, unsu it's my bo. It's me, Eddie Rum. Now, you're too. So it's me there for you. Hello, good evening.
3: Good evening, boss.
1: Yes, sir. Do you have your cancer free?
3: I had a machine at your power mobile. People should let you have a bona bit. My union be my grand from home up to that. Maybe I have more example. We'll be a man speeding recovery. My friend, by I'm so with me and fat.
1: Hello. Yes, sir. Do you have your cancer free? I said, Abbas, Mohammed.
4: This is India, Barcelona, and say in Madrid, never. Now, Kotoko, so your team is a share my house in front of you. The call your team with the Ayabano, League Never, Giasa, Champions League. So next is your Vian Shakoto. That's it.
1: Mensumeda, see, and Odia with me, Eddie, Empire, Samahudu, P, and the Guapono. So, hello?
5: Champion Piero.
1: Yes, sir. Evening.
5: I'm IG8. I'm Kuchi.
1: How are you too?
5: And you may catch your people say, you need a beer bar. Now, a DM person will need to say the filler bar.
1: The what?
5: The filler bar. Filler bar.
1: Ah.
5: Because filler time now. I am Bruta. And you may the American say, House of Folk. Yes, throw more. I want to play as a Hamayana. This season, the special league. No, yeah, it's. The America, you may say 28, and this no mobile democracy cap, no maybe be parent. And I'm for phone, so I'll be did it.
1: Me so me da say, and all the I would see me the buy for full partner, and then I will change. Yes, we'll

0: now once we have a jubina where me and Anya might come. Hello.
1: Hello, Fialo.
0: Yes, sir.
1: Good evening.
0: Evening.
1: Your friend Baba Mekasafi Adansa Kwanso.
0: Baba into you.
1: But you want to be an Kaya Bishop and Ponce on the place where you need junior team in any training. Yes, I call on one.
0: Hello.
2: Hello.
0: Yes, sir. Would you have your cancer free?
2: Champion Pialu. Yes.
0: Hey.
2: I was a pain where you'll be a missing and me.
0: Council, where I say, and what they are won't so with me the buy MFA 102 be now. Media teenage media can't sweat me at once. So, hello,
3: hello, Pierre.
0: Yes, sir.
3: Good evening.
0: Evening.
3: I did try, but soon I'm out of time, man.
0: You better come on. You better come on. And I say, and what they are won't so with me about so, yeah, Bruno. Anya Asuntino, you be PJ Muna, Nana Bila Kantanka. Already, I can't even ask a bit to video to us. Eddie Ama, Oti Pupishu Ares, Enka, say, filler time now, if you know, and Papa Munin, you know, to me the more side Kovacic, Eddie Yakwamanane, Queen Samahudu P, and so it's me the by Albert, and it's a Kabir Mohammed, a boy. Eddie Ram or Facebook in the swa. Na anya semetwa. Emmanuel Wusu later. And so a crucian seminar. Yes, or born a boa and sweet me the tree anima. E jemu and so it me at the bay. A busia penny semi a champon. And so a ramwa say no. We know bo a chidom din din din din din din na kunya kesi andande. 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It me at a bar. I'm pee. Election abanawie irum na yen hwe kakra den so firi oba na yen fa ho nsem e mona na tifo ende hello
4: hello
0: yes sir
4: hello
0: meto ka kwa me bafo
4: ah me okay I step in
0: mhm
4: ba gote menga
0: meto ka odidam
4: But I say, see, I know, if you had the offer results, meaning so it's me at the Abba.
0: Okay.
4: And the results, no, Sadia is the same. Mess up here, a communication officer. Communication officer, you found me, you know, a contest, a Keskin Ousupoku, any Isaac Bobby. Na Keskin Ousupoku, any Amano, 588. And Isaac Chebu be enya mano 340. And the Castle Usu Kukuna, he said, or not, ye communication officer adima ye asante man te man pe jama yoko no e ko youth organizer nipa me nine na e contest ba for atabedi akon na Emmanuel Wachi Adam na Martin Amiao na ababi onkasa ba for atabedi akon abaro wenye bi na Emmanuel Wachi Adam enya 43 and I'm out in Amio, any man of 683. And I have a bill in Kansa, any man of 133. And the year Martin Amio, you say, Abanunya, Odin Kunimitu, and a year youth organizer, Edima, a year, and the Yamanuka Santiman Temo.
0: Come, see, and also, Mammy Beam, Nipa, me and San and Naya Mokoy, you know, see, Omo Manus, Mammy Beam.
4: Emmanuel Boachi Adominia Man of 43.
0: Okay.
4: And Martin Amio Sunya Man 683.
0: Okay.
4: And Aberbio Kansas Sunya Banumu, I 133. And Emmanuel Martin Amiona, Udin Kunim, as a youth organizer, Dima and Abitama Yokuno.
0: Okay.
4: And our woman organizers from Wayne Department, Victoria and Yako Chiao, Onyamano 377, Bifis Oushu, Enyamano 491, and our Ophelia, I Samaba, and so Enya, Emano, a year 49, and the Bifis Oushu, and our Yin, sir, or only a year woman organizer, Edima, and the Yokuna Santiman to me. And the organizer, the department of the contest, here Dennis Kwakwa, Raphael Safu Patrick, and Daniel Kwaku Mensah. Dennis Kwakwa, in your manimu 527. Raphael Safu Patrick, in your manimu 263. Daniel Kwaku Mensah, in your manimu 135. And it's here Dennis Kwakwa, or no, na you say, or ye. Organizer, Edima, MPP, Amanyokoro Washantiman Temu. And our treasurer, Nipa Miensa, Helena Mensah, Isaac Osei Barton, and our Frederick Adey. Helena Mensah, Enya Madam 653. Isaac Osei Barton, Enya Madam 237. Frederick Adey, Enya Madam 37. And Helena Mensah, and our Elisa Oneye, regional treasurer. And our deputy secretary, as we found me in the contest, Kinsley Bonsu, Titi, Deborah Bediako, Apia, and Alexi Abina Buahin. Kinsley Bonsu, Titi, and your manimu 705. Deborah Bediako, Apia, and your manimu 6. And Alexi Abina Buahin, your manimu 341. AJ, Aya Kinsley Bonsu, Titi, and your unit, and your deputy secretary. The car secretary is so the administrative work for MP Damanyoko. If I'm in San Edina, Francis Adomako, Paul Leandro, and Amua Aoku Michael. Francis Adomako, Yamano 492. Paul Leandro, Yamano 105. And Amua Aoku Michael, and Yamano 331. And Francis Adomako, and Kaneno, not organizers. He said, yes. Or when you organize that, you will refer to a secretary at the market. Okay. You call a year,
0: become
4: vice, Nipa, a year, Miensana, a contest in Zinabu, Salu, Onyamano 367, and a Yao Amua, and Yamanamu 18, Adepoku 18, and Yamanam 587. And the Adepoku 18, or no, and as you see, I know why you can't buy Edima Ayamanukunu. And they call a year first vice, Nipa Mien Sana Conte Patrick, a champion, when your manimo 131, Kwabra Senji, and your manimo 188, Apasinti, your manimo 143, Bernard Jedria Abufa, or when your manimo 465. And the Abufa and I say, oh yeah, first by chairman. Now, you buy a year the ultimate. I don't know a year chairman's position.
0: Yes.
4: A year Koka and the Remy Yanfo Kukufu in the contest. Koka, enya eye emani mu eye 688 ana eye kokofu enso so enya eye emani mu eye 200 and Lebacho, Oma bisma ya kameba. 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
0: I will ask you. Come, maybe some way. Omo Lusu abano bino mutimi nyobi nene kasa omo muini yano bino sena na inseminate feelings nene said the omo J resource no sena neti.
4: Ah, yeah, omo aku a no no a contest ye that second place no. Yakwanya ne ebisani se abato no kozo su one di a delegate na decide and the fight no ya hotly. And the fact you know, or no, it's the Akosu Biano, a contest now, Omina, and so it's me, Abanti, or how be our enemy, or share the fighting so bit me, I have the Abu Pet, Nama Pet, and so it's me, Akon, and Kurim, and the other one was also here, and I will be so crumble, yeah, what's the results now to be a winner, Pawn will be an offer. The other one, Koya, bra, and Yadia, yeah, declare Banana, or be at some of my year, as usual. You let us idea.
0: Saturday night here. And see, we are the book. Eno eye kwamba fo we eye MPP regional eye ballot ne ba so ena ho nsem no yetimi edi ama chama kuka ena sisi de oba santi regional santi region chairman edi ma di NPP wetimi afa edi asini na so 663 eye vota ono ikram na face no mo kan won nyina no omo de ho nsem ahodu no enso etima badiaka and a dozen a war a man receive more. GDO hoppers and painful catanasia. They are come, Ninginano, home beats me, Eddie Amoidino, a champion Pierre Kuma Sports. Yet he see the Aka, a better so it's me, Eddie Amo Fokuju, O Kononko, or my name and TSO Monita Shuno. My main channel, more about super and it's now. I come on monitor Jumadini Amoncoso, now Munclaim. You see, ya, Yamia Dumochana, a Bessensia.
5: 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Epi and Abamaya Punch. 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Freying. I was 0246766060. 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

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They get my warrior. They get my warrior. Papa, sir, get your papa. Papa, send me a trap. Papa, send me a trap. Papa, send me a trap. Papa, send me a trap. Papa, send me a trap. Papa, send me a trap. Papa, send me a trap. Papa, send me a trap. Papa, send me a trap. Papa, send me a trap. Papa, send me a trap. Papa, send me a trap. Papa, send me a trap. Papa, send me a trap. Papa, send me a trap. Papa, send me a trap. Papa, send me a trap. Papa, send me a trap. Papa, send me a trap. Papa, send me a trap. Papa, send me a trap. Papa, send me a trap. Papa, send me a trap. Papa, send me a trap. Papa, send me a trap. Papa, send me a trap. Papa, send me a trap. Papa, send me a trap. Papa, send me a trap. Papa, send me a trap. Papa, send me a trap. Papa, send me a trap. Papa, send me a trap. Papa, send me a trap. Papa, send me a trap. Papa, send me a trap. Papa, send me a trap. Papa, send me a trap. Papa, send me a trap. Papa,

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1: In that, in that. 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

Panini Fonina, Pacoralina, Pavia, Dofana, Sunebra, Pate Fugene, Frenu, Nana, Villa, Katakanu, Anoye, Oya Prokamu, Mutin.